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0: that's Pretty Woman and Sleepless in Seattle to be returned by tomorrow night. 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
3: The top stories this hour. A long-awaited plan for defence spending will finally be published later. Sir Keir Starmer insists it'll keep the UK safe and secure. Gavin Rutter has more for us.
4: The Ministry of Defence says the investment plan will focus on ramping up the UK's use of drones and other autonomous weapons, which will be supported by £5 billion. It's understood the total funding package will be worth nearly triple this, but far short of the £28 billion officials have previously said was needed. The Conservatives say the defence investment plan is too little, too late.
3: A national maternity commissioner is going to be appointed to tackle what's been described as repeated failures in NHS care. It's after a review by Baroness Amos called for urgent change, but bereaved families say they still want a public inquiry. Asylum seekers are going to be told they'll have to pay up to £10,000 towards the cost of their accommodation. The Home Secretary is setting out plans that'll see them repay money once they start earning. And Germany have lost a World Cup penalty shootout for the first time as they were knocked out of the last 32 by Paraguay.
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2: Tuesday. Hope you're doing well. I'm Roberto. It's just after six for the last day of June. What's going on there? I've got the best variety of 90s hits to really set you up for a brilliant one. Bare Naked Ladies on the way. Some Cooler Shaker as well. First up, here's Alison Limerick to get you moving. Where Love Lives on Nation 90s.

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0: Now you're ready for Tuesday, right? Coolie Shakers Hush on Nation 90's Breakfast. Good morning if you've just joined us then. 6:15 for the 30th of June, the day that you need to post something online and immediately check if anyone cares. Look up the sky and hope nothing falls on you, and then stick your face in the sea while breathing through a plastic tube like it's a normal everyday thing. Because of course today, Tuesday the 30th of June, is Social Media Day, International Asteroid Day and World Snorkeling Day. Yes, happy Tuesday. Lenny Kravitz up next, and some George Michael.
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Are you enjoying the cooler start to the week? There is George Michael on Nation 90's 622. My wife complained it was too cold yesterday. I was like, what? It's like 23 degrees. Well, compared to last week, it's cold. Yes, thank goodness. Apparently, though, we got three Spanish heat waves heading our way, and they could push temperatures back up even higher than last week. Things are going to settle down for this week around about 25 maximum, and then by the weekend, 6 day heat wave is coming in with chances of temperatures hitting 40 degrees. I just can't do it. I need air conditioning. I need something. I'll get Billy Joel on the way for you soon. First, though, Snap on Nation 90s.

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0: Hearts Shine on Nation 90s 6:43 as we kick off the last day of June. Don't ask me where the month has gone. Summer holidays are definitely coming though. Maybe you're looking forward to that right now. What is your idea of a dream holiday? The kids have had their say and it's very different to what you might want. I'll tell you more about this before seven. I've got the Spice Girls coming up as well. Right now though. Did you hear Rosemary last Friday? She was the lady who bagged £750,000 off of us. And I think it's safe to say, from her reaction, she was not expecting our phone call.
1: My God.
0: That is basically all she said.
1: My God.
0: How would you react this Friday if you got the phone call telling you you bagged £750,000? Would you be like Rosemary?
1: My God.
0: Would you be screaming the place down? Would you be full of nervous excitement? Let's find out, because we've got another £750,000 up for grabs, and it could be you we're calling this Friday with the news that you've won all of it. And it'll be paid straight into your bank account right after the call. Come and get involved right now. 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Lines are going to close at 5 p.m. this Friday, 3rd of July, then we'll make that call. As I mentioned, if it's you we ring and you answer, £750,000 is yours, paid straight into your account after the call.
1: My God.
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welcome along to your Tuesday morning if you've just joined us. It is Nation 90's Breakfast, 30th of June. I'm Roberto, playing your E17 with Gabrielle, if you ever. 6:51, maybe you're on a countdown right now to your summer holiday. What's your perfect holiday, though? Chilling on a beach, taking life easy, no distractions? If you've got kids, it's probably been a while since you did that. Kids want something different from their holidays. Under-8s were asked what makes the perfect holiday, and they said swimming pools filled with chocolate. Just think about the logistics for that for a second. Would you actually want to drink the chocolate that other people have swum in? I'm going to go with no. I appreciate they're 8 and they've not thought about this. Discos that never stop, and they want unlimited ice cream. Now we're on the same level. I'd have unlimited ice cream on my holidays as well, please. Green Day's Basket Case coming up first, though. Faith Hill, This Kiss on Nation.

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13: The top stories this hour. The Prime Minister says the long-awaited defence investment plan will keep Britain safe and secure long into the future. It's due to be published today. Gavin Rutter has more for us.
14: It's understood £14.5 billion has been set aside, with Sir Keir Starmer saying this will keep Britain safe and secure long into the future. Former Defence Secretary John Healey presumably doesn't agree. He quit the government over this, having argued nearly double was needed. The Conservatives say Keir Starmer's successor needs to cut welfare and give the armed forces more money.
13: A national maternity commissioner is to be appointed in England after calls to drive change in the sector. Baroness Amos's review of NHS services highlights issues such as women not being listened to. Asylum seekers are going to be told they'll have to pay up to £10,000 towards the cost of their accommodation. Home Secretary Shabana Mahmood is setting out plans that will see them repay money once they start earning. And Germany have been knocked out of the World Cup on penalties for the first time ever. They lost to Paraguay.
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3: Made it through Monday. Rest of the week. Oh, we got this. It's going to be easy and cooler, thank goodness. I'm Roberto. Good morning. Welcome to your Tuesday, 30th of June. It's just after 7. I've got the best variety of 90s hits to get you going. Some Shaggy real soon. Beverly Knight on the way as well. And kicking things off, here's Oasis. She's Electric on Nation 90s Breakfast.

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0: definitely a wake-up kind of song, that one, isn't it? Blur, song two on Nation 90s. I hope it wasn't too much for you this Tuesday morning. It is 7.15. I'm Roberto. Good morning. Welcome to the final day of June. Yep, it's the 30th. Don't ask me where the month has gone. It's another one just literally flown by. July starts tomorrow. Only 19 days left of the World Cup. Some people celebrating. Only 12 days left of Wimbledon. And only 3 months until people start talking about Christmas. Yeah, that would take us to October, won't it? Unless, of course, you're a streaming provider. I don't know if you've seen this. I noticed one of them has started showing Christmas films in June. Who are the people thinking, oh, it's blazing hot sunshine outside. Let me watch a Christmas film. Maybe it makes them feel cool. TLC up next, Dancing Fire.
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live on Nation 90s, where you get the best variety of 90s hits. It is Roberto with you for a Tuesday. I've got some Eurodance lined up soon from Dr. Alban. I've got some alt-rockers from Sweden as well, who named themselves after horror movies. Any ideas who that might be? First, though, it's Britney on Nation 90s.

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0: Cooler Tuesday. It is Nation 90s. Welcome along. There is Strike, and you sure do. It's 7:44. I mentioned earlier on that we've got a cool week now, and then there's another heat wave coming. But have you heard what experts are saying is a brilliant way to keep cool in the next heat wave? I'll tell you before 8. I'll get Vanilla Ice on next. First, though.
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0: Did you hear Rosemary last Friday? She was the lady who bagged £750,000 off of us. And I think it's safe to say, from her reaction, she was not expecting our phone call.
2: My God.
0: That is basically all she said.
2: My God.
0: How would you react this Friday if you got the phone call telling you you bagged £750,000? Would you be like Rosemary?
2: My God.
0: Would you be screaming the place down? Would you be full of nervous excitement? 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As I mentioned, if it's you we ring and you answer, £750,000 is yours, paid straight into your account after the call.
2: My God.
0: 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Good luck. 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

Alice DJ on Nation 90's Breakfast, 7:53. Hello, it is Roberto with you. I mentioned earlier on that the weather's going to be really hot again next week. Experts are today talking about how we can keep cool for the next heat wave with an unusual recommendation. Don't go to the beach, but go to the forest instead. Experts say a dense forest blocks the sun, keeping things much cooler. They also say that it's a nicer place to be because there's less people in the forest. There's also no seagulls trying to pinch your food. It's got its bonuses, this, isn't it? Although it's probably not as nice a view, is it? I do quite like being by the sea when it's hot. I've got Eternal for you. Just a step from heaven on Nation 90s.

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13: The top stories this hour. A long-awaited plan for defence spending will finally be published today. Keir Starmer insists it'll keep the UK safe and secure. Rows over funding led to the resignation of former Defence Secretary John Healey. Gavin Rutter has more.
14: The Ministry of Defence says the investment plan will focus on ramping up the UK's use of drones and other autonomous weapons, which will be supported by £5 billion. It's understood the total funding package will be worth nearly triple this, but far short of the £28 billion officials have previously said was needed.
13: A national maternity commissioner's to be appointed after a review highlighted repeated failures in England's NHS care. Baroness Amos's findings call for urgent change. Shop price inflation held steady at 1.2% in June. Slower food price rises helped offset increases in non-food goods. And Germany have lost a World Cup penalty shootout for the first time ever as they were knocked out of the last 32 by Paraguay.
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13: Sunny spells and showers mainly in the north and west. Highs at around 23 Celsius. That's the latest. I'm Becky Carhill.
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16: Tuesday, just after 8 with Living Joy on the way, we'll recap the answer to the Monday teaser and first, Savage Garden on Nation 90s.

0: There is the LA's. There she goes on Nation 90s. Good morning, then. I'm Roberto. 8:15 for your Tuesday morning, 30th of June. Obviously, on a Tuesday, I like to recap the answer to the Monday teaser because I know how annoying it is when you play along with something, but you never get to hear the answer because maybe you've got to go into work or something like that. If you missed it, the Monday teaser went like this. What is it 84% of us feel like doing when the sun's out? We had some interesting answers, including stripping off, having a barbecue, spending the day in a beer garden. All of them wrong. Lots of people did actually get the answer right in the end. If you said something along the lines of getting romantic, you needed to give yourself a pat on the back. Apparently the sun acts as an aphrodisiac for many of us. I'm not sure it does in the heat we had last week. We got the Wednesday Rewind happening tomorrow. All you got to do is name the song. Sounds easy, but join me to find out how hard it is, and I'll get Take That on next.
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Love Me. No, no, no. It is Nation 90s. 8:22, talking about cool. Are you enjoying the cooler weather this week? Makes a world of difference, doesn't it? Although my wife complained it was too cold yesterday. She's like, oh, it's a bit chilly. What? Well, compared to last week, she said. Well, yeah, I suppose anything cold compared to last week. Apparently, we've got another 3 Spanish heat waves heading our way. They could push temperatures even higher than last week. Things are going to settle this week. Highs around about 25. And then by the weekend, we could be slowly creeping up and having the start of a 6-day heat wave, with some places hitting up to 40 degrees. Don't know how I'm going to cope with another one. Need that aircon. Alex Party's on the way first, so the Blue Tones on Nation 90s.

0: That's Pretty Woman and Sleepless in Seattle to be returned by tomorrow night. 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

Billy Bass didn't have much bass. 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But the 90s did. 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

0: This is Nation 90s with Ace of Base and The Sign. 8:41 as we kick off the last day of June. Don't look at me, I don't know where the month's gone either. But summer holidays are coming. What would your perfect summer holiday be? The kids have had their say in this, and I think it's very different to what you might want. I'll tell you more before nine. I'll get some Peter Andre on next as well. First up. Did you hear Rosemary last Friday? She was the lady who bagged £750,000 off of us. And I think it's safe to say, from her reaction, she was not expecting our phone call.
1: My God.
0: That is basically all she said.
1: My God.
0: How would you react this Friday if you got the phone call telling you you bagged £750,000? Would you be like Rosemary?
1: My God.
0: Would you be screaming the place down? Would you be full of nervous excitement? Let's find out, because we've got another £750,000 up for grabs, and it could be you we're calling this Friday with the news that you've won all of it. And it'll be paid straight into your bank account right after the call. Come and get involved right now. 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Calls are charged at the standard rate, over 18s only, and all the rules for this network competition are on our website. Lines are going to close at 5 p.m. this Friday, 3rd of July, then we'll make that call. As I mentioned, if it's you we ring and you answer, £750,000 is yours, paid straight into your account after the call.
1: My God.
0: Just get involved right now. Just text PLAY, P-L-A-Y, to 65115. Good luck. Make me a
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1: 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Thank you very much.
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M&8 on Nation 90s, 8:50 Tuesday morning then, last day of June. Summer holidays are coming. Maybe you're on a countdown to one right now. What would be your perfect holiday though? Chilling out on a beach, no distractions, taking life easy? If you've got kids, it's probably been a long time since you did that. Kids want something very different though. Under 8s were asked what makes their perfect holiday and they said, swimming pools filled with chocolate. I know they're 8 and they've not thought about the logistics of this, but that would be disgusting. They also want discos that never stop and unlimited ice cream. Now we're talking my language. Inner Circle's on the way first. Mariah Carey, Vision of Love on Nation 90s.

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4: The top stories this hour. The Prime Minister says the long-awaited defence investment plan will keep Britain safe and secure long into the future. It's due to be published today. Gavin Rutter has more for us.
5: It's understood £14.5 billion has been set aside, with Sir Keir Starmer saying this will keep Britain safe and secure long into the future. Former Defence Secretary John Healey presumably doesn't agree. He quit the government over this, having argued nearly double was needed. The Conservatives say Keir Starmer's successor needs to cut welfare and give the armed forces more money.
4: A national maternity commissioner is to be appointed in England after calls to drive change in the sector. Baroness Amos's review of NHS services highlights issues such as women not being listened to. Asylum seekers are going to be told they'll have to pay up to £10,000 towards the cost of their accommodation. Home Secretary Shabana Mahmood is setting out plans that will see them repay money once they start earning. And Germany have been knocked out of the World Cup on penalties for the first time ever. They lost to Paraguay.
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2: Let's do it for your Tuesday, shall we? An hour's worth of the biggest songs. All of them top 10. Yeah, welcome to the 90s top 10s. Backstreet Boys are coming up. A song from them that has a chorus that just gets everyone singing. Might just do the same for you. First though, Eagle Eye Cherry, Save Tonight on Nation 90.

0: Rock Set on Nation 90s and the 90s Top 10s. It is 9:16. Connor at Evans Electrical in Hereford. Good morning. On a second fix today, tunes keeping him going. Hi to the team at Blossom Hair Studio as well. They're busy and it's not even 9:30. It's good to have you here. I'd like to give you a shout this morning. 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I've got a Wilson Phillips tune for you next that is the perfect song to listen to when you've had one of those days. It's a little bit like a pep talk. A big anthem from Chumbawamba coming up as well.
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Nikki Sullivan in Banbury. 39 plus one today. Doesn't want to admit she's hit the big, you know what? Loving the tunes. They've taken her right back. That's for you. Chumbawamba, Tub Thumping on Nation 90's Happy Birthday. I'll keep the anthems coming. The Coolest Cat in a Hat on the way for you next. A tune from him that's got like a real funky bass line. It was space age cool. First though, Macy Gray, I Try on Nation 90's.

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0: Sub Sub, Ain't No Love, Ain't No Use on the 90s Top 10s on Nation 90s. I've got a tune for you next that was once described as one of the oddest little pop songs ever. Obviously, it was a top 10 hit, otherwise it wouldn't be here on the Greaties. It might be your favourite, actually. Stick around for it. First, though.
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0: Did you hear Rosemary last Friday? She was the lady who bagged £750,000 off of us. And I think it's safe to say, from her reaction, she was not expecting our phone call.
2: My God.
0: That is basically all she said.
2: My God.
0: How would you react this Friday if you got the phone call telling you you bagged £750,000? Would you be like Rosemary?
2: My God.
0: Would you be screaming the place down? Would you be full of nervous excitement? Let's find out, because we've got another £750,000 up for grabs, and it could be you we're calling this Friday with the news that you've won all of it. And it'll be paid straight into your bank account right after the call. 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Lines are going to close at 5 p.m. this Friday, 3rd of July, then we'll make that call. As I mentioned, if it's you we ring and you answer, £750,000 is yours, paid straight into your account after the call.
2: My God.
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Warwick Classic. Walk on by. It is Nation 90s and the 90s Top 10s. Thanks for joining me this morning. I'm Roberto. Have a fabulous Tuesday. Whatever you're going to be doing, obviously do it with us. We'll keep you going with the best variety of 90s hits. Tony Dibbins on from 10. He'll keep you going through your workday. I'm going to wrap up with some Blur in a minute after UB40 doing Elvis on Nation 90s. Wow.

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7: Top stories this hour. The Prime Minister's preparing to set out a much-delayed plan to increase defence spending. John Healey quit as Defence Secretary earlier this month, claiming the funding wasn't enough, but Sir Keir Starmer says it will keep Britain safe and secure. Our political correspondent, Tom Claiborne.
8: The Ministry of Defence says the UK's use of drones and other autonomous weapons will be ramped up and supported through £5 billion. It's understood the total funding package will be worth nearly triple this, but far short of the £28 billion official have previously said was needed here.
7: A national maternity commissioner is to be appointed after a review highlighted repeated failures in England's NHS care. Baroness Amos's findings, a call for urgent change in the sector. Two European heavyweights, Germany and the Netherlands, are on the way home from the World Cup after penalty shootout defeats, and £1.6 billion is sitting in forgotten child trust funds. Banks and building societies say they're joining forces with the government to reunite people with 750,000 unclaimed accounts.
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3: 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Lauryn Hill soon. Here's the wonder stuff, the size of a cow.

0: Scotland's very own Delamitri and Roll to Me. It's Tony Dibben here at Nation 90s with Des Ray coming soon and MC Saar, The Real McCoy next. 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Last week, Rosemary scored a life-changing £750,000. If you won that type of cash, what would be the first thing you would buy? Rosemary knew exactly what she wanted.
1: I'll get myself a house. 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

0: KLF and 3am Eternal, 1046, Tony Dimmer, Nation 90s, playing the best variety of 90s hit. M People, How Can I Love You More, and Unforgotten 90s. Get ready for Craig McLaughlin and Amanda. He released Mona, we all know that record, but then he followed it up with Amanda. Ah, you see, now you're going, I can't remember that. I'm going to remind you of it next.
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13: The top stories this hour. Sir Keir Starmer's announcing what he says is a game-changing investment into defence. Included is £5 billion worth of spending on air, sea and land drones over the next 4 years. Families whose children were harmed or died due to NHS maternity failings have renewed their calls for a statutory public inquiry. It's after a review found services are not equipped to deliver consistently safe, high-quality and compassionate care. Plans include the appointment of a national maternity commissioner. And Sweden head coach Graham Potter is urging his players to believe they can knock out France at the World Cup tonight.
14: In football, certainly in one-off games, anything's possible. You have to have the belief. You have to, just as you know that you can lose to any team if you're not right, you have to have the belief that you can win.
13: The teams meet in New York with France big favourites, but wary that European giants are falling. Germany and the Netherlands have both been eliminated in penalty shootouts overnight by Paraguay and Morocco.
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2: 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It's great to be here. Just Gone 11, Reef Soon, Will Smith, Men in Black, His Fats and Small. Let's turn around.

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0: Last week, Rosemary scored a life-changing £750,000. 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Rosemary knew exactly what she wanted.
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0: We really like that. It's James and Laid. It's 11:30 for a Tuesday. This is Tony Dibb and the Nation 90s. More heat waves are coming, by the way, through the month of July. The next one's going to bring highs of 39 to 40 degrees. Basement Jack's Red Alert, exactly. And Salt and Pepper, Let's Talk About Sex, next.
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6: Spinderella cut it up.

Basement Jacks are touring the UK at the moment. There's Red Alert. They played Milton Keynes at the weekend, and they were exceptional. Right, Stereophonics, A Thousand Trees coming soon. And here from 1993 is Jade. Don't walk away. Definitely don't walk away. We've got the best variety of 90s hits all day, every day. 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

0: Stereophonics and A Thousand Trees at Nation 90's Best Variety in 96. 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

got this. 5. Keep on moving at Nation 90's best variety of 90s hits. Right Said Fred, I'm Too Sexy's coming real soon. And first, from the soundtrack to the movie Forrest Gump, it comes a cover of the old Nielsen record by Beautiful South. Everybody's talking at Nation 90's.

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6: The top stories this hour. The Chancellor says a new plan for defence spending will see an extra £15 billion going into the armed forces. Rachel Reeves says it's been funded by reprioritising money across government. The much-delayed agreements being published today, including a £5 billion investment in drones. Sir Keir Starmer says the world's more volatile than it has been for decades.
7: We must stand more firmly on our own two feet. We must do what it takes to meet this new world head-on. To keep our country safe.
6: Critics say the plan's too little, too late. Families whose children were harmed or died due to NHS maternity failings have renewed their calls for a statutory public inquiry. It's after a review found services are not equipped to deliver consistently safe, high quality and compassionate care. Plans include the appointment of a national maternity commissioner. And at the World Cup this evening, two of the tournament's favourites, France, face Sweden after Norway take on the Ivory Coast.
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2: 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Just gone midday. Here comes Rosala and now the Cardigans. This is Love Fool.

0: The Crowded House Boys, the Finn Brothers. 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It's 12:15. Spice Girls and SWV are coming next. 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
0: Last week, Rosemary scored a life-changing £750,000. 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Rosemary knew exactly what she wanted.
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0: 1999 just makes it onto our playlist, of course, here at Nation 90s. There's Fran Healy's band Travis, and Why Does It Always Rain On Me? Well, if you stick around, you might well feel some rain later today, because the weather has definitely changed. But don't worry, through the month of July, the heat waves are returning, and the next one's going to bring highs of 39 degrees.
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11: The top stories this hour. Sir Keir Starmer's announced road and energy projects will be scrapped to help fund a £15 billion boost for defence spending. The government's setting out an investment plan which has been much delayed. Money will go towards unmanned planes and boats as well as long-range missiles. The Prime Minister says he's taken necessary choices but issued a warning to the military.
12: In the past, defence spending has sometimes been seen as a bottomless pit. People see the money going in, but they don't feel the benefits. So this time must be different. We can't just spend more. We've got to spend better.
11: A man's been charged with attempted murder over disorder in Belfast earlier this month. The 29-year-old was arrested yesterday over incidents in which homes and a glider bus were set on fire. And a herd of cows has blocked one of the UK's busiest railway tracks, causing delays and cancellations today. The animals wandered onto the West Coast Main Line in Staffordshire this morning.
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11: Possibly thundery in the north, patchy rain in the southeast of England. Elsewhere, mostly cloudy with some brighter spells. That's the latest. I'm Louise Easton.
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0: The Ocean Colour Scene, the day we caught the train from 1996. What a glorious summer 1996 was. Well, let's get on The Cure, Friday I'm in Love, and Incognito and Justin Brown, Always There next. Make me a
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0: Last week, Rosemary scored a life-changing £750,000. If you won that type of cash, what would be the first thing you would buy? Rosemary knew exactly what she wanted.
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0: 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And then one person will win £750,000. Answer our call and the cash is yours. 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

and Friday I'm in love on a Tuesday. Right, let's get on Sting, Field to Gold, great record, talking of great tunes. Let's go right the way back now to the very beginning of our decade, right the way back to the beginning of 1990. This came along. You can even hear the drum machine, sounds like late 80s, doesn't it? Lonnie Gordon, happening.

0: This might be my favourite Sting record of all time, you know. I hope you loved it too. 1993 and the Fields of Gold. Paul Johnson, Get Down at Nation 90s, and Gala's Freed from Desire is coming next.
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0: enough Montels in the world, are there? There's Montel Jordan. This is How We Do It from 1995. I'll show you how we do it with Mark Morrison, the Backstreet Boys, and Supergrass next.
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1: The top stories this hour. Plans have been announced for a £15 billion boost to defence spending, but roads and energy projects are being halted to fund it. It's still not as much as the armed forces and former Defence Secretary John Healey wanted. The Prime Minister says the UK must be able to deter potential enemies. Defence analyst Professor Michael Clark explains why the money is needed.
2: We now have to be prepared to fight a war for our own survival. That's the judgment. Most people agree with that judgment. Within a 10-year period, we've got to be able to fight war again in the way that our predecessors did. And by being prepared to fight it, you hope you won't have to.
1: The Health Secretary is refusing to say when a maternity commissioner for England is going to be in place. The government's to appoint one after a report concluded families have suffered from repeated failures in NHS care. And kitchens firm Magnet is shutting 15 stores as part of a major restructuring. The retailer operates in over 200 locations across the UK and has more than 2,000 employees.
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1: Possibly thundery in the north, patchy rain in the southeast of England. Elsewhere, mostly cloudy with some brighter spells. That's the latest. I'm Louise Easton.
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0: the perfect playlist to sing along to? Yeah, We Are Nation. 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Actually, we're not trying. We will give away £750,000. Is your number in the draw yet? If not, keep on listening. I'll tell you how to get involved. Bobby Brown and Lisa Loeb on the way very shortly, and an epic club classic before three as well.
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Price, Lisa Loeb and Stay. I missed you. Today is the last day of June. You probably knew that already. Now until July 12th, Wimbledon is on. It's day two today. There's a new test starting. England, India, I think that's starting tomorrow. So lots of cricket as well this summer. And the small matter of the World Cup. England playing the Democratic Republic of Congo tomorrow. There have been some big exits now. We're down to the round of 22. Sorry, down to the round of 32. Right, we'll talk more footy later on. It's also today World Social Media Day, and it's also Asteroid Day today as well. More details on those as we take a little bit of a deep dive later. In the meantime, grab that volume knob and crank it up loud. Semi-Charmed Life, Third Eye Blind, We're Nation.

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0: Tuesday afternoon across the UK, we're Nation 90s. With a club classic, Kim Sims, Too Blind to See It. I still love the fact that last Friday's big winner of £750,000 was sitting with her feet in her paddling pool, along with her cockapoo Henry, trying to survive that Friday afternoon heat wave last week when it was about 35 degrees. There was Rosemary sitting there keeping cool. The phone goes, she picks it up. It's Gemma giving her £750,000. Now, who knows where this week's winner is going to be and what they are going to be doing, but is your number in the draw yet? Let us get your number in that draw. It's Kate Thornton doing the draw after 5 o'clock this Friday. So let's make sure your number's in the draw so you can pick your number out and she can call you up and give you £750,000. 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
3: 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The forgotten 90s. 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

got a 90s classic for you. We are Nation 90s. Donna in Tamworth. What an interesting suggestion. Suzanne Vega, 99.9 degrees Fahrenheit. Haven't quite got there yet, but maybe next week when it starts to get really hot again. Interesting suggestion, Donna. 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

0: The crowd said, Mo Selecta. Our full Dodger, Craig David. First time he heard his amazing talents. Rewind. Donna Lewis and Suzanne Vega with a forgotten 90s classic before it. First hour of our late lunch and our early drive has flown by. Have you got any suggestions? Songs you want to hear? You want us to say hello? Something going on? There's a birthday anniversary celebration? Please feel free. Get in touch.
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0: Dance in the Air anthems to Swansea, featuring top acts including Ben Nicky, Bass Hunter, Will Atkinson, Ultra Beat, and many more. 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
1: The top stories this hour. The Chancellor says a new plan for defence spending will see an extra £15 billion going into the armed forces. Rachel Reeves says it's being funded by reprioritising money across government. The much-delayed agreement's been published today, including a £5 billion investment in drones. Sir Keir Starmer says the world's more volatile than it's been for decades.
2: We must stand more firmly on our own 2 feet. We must do what it takes to meet this new world head-on, to keep our country safe, and seize the opportunities that come from investing in our sovereign strength.
1: Murderers who kill their partner or ex-partner at home could face an extra 10 years in prison. The Ministry of Justice is looking to strengthen sentencing guidelines in England and Wales to tackle violence against women and girls. And there's much anticipation at Wimbledon today as seven-time women's singles champion Serena Williams returns to the All England Club for the first time in 4 years. The 44-year-old is last up on centre court. She's taking on Australian Maya Joint.
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1: Possibly thundery in the north, patchy rain in the southeast of England. Elsewhere, mostly cloudy with some brighter spells. That's the latest. I'm Louise Easton.
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4: It's hard not to sing along to the jingles. That's what they're there for. Foxy here. Late lunch, early drive. Tuesday afternoon. I hope your morning's gone well so far. I'm going to get you through till 6 o'clock. And then it's Trevor Marshall and then Mark Franklin. Another great day at Nation 90s.

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0: there because we want to. Right, Billie Piper. She was only 16 when she had that. REM, Lightning Seeds, The Farm, all together now. Another great sweep of 90s songs. What a great decade it was. Very different bands, genres and styles of music. One great music decade, though, with Alanis Morissette, Chaka Demus and Pliers, and Daft Punk, all coming up in the next 15 minutes for you. If you want to get in contact this afternoon, like Rich has in Tunbridge Wells, hello, Rich. Happy birthday to you. And happy birthday to your mum, whose birthday is Thursday. Hello, Teresa. Nice to have you listening to 90s as well.
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Chakademus and Pliers. 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Today is World Social Media Day, celebrated every year. Started in 2010 by Mashable as a way to acknowledge the impact of social media in our daily lives. You hear an awful lot of negative about social media, you know, the addictive nature of it and how it's been designed, which is awful, and it drives us nuts sometimes, people spending their whole lives just staring at screens. But to be fair, there's so many good things about it as well that we should also talk about sometimes, how it can keep us connected and find fascinating things to watch. The only thing that really does my head in sometimes about it, and I'm sure we've all done it at some point, where you find yourself sort of doom scrolling, right? You're on there, you just keep flicking up, next, and you suddenly find you've been there 15, 20 minutes and all you're doing is just scrolling. Absolute crap, really, aren't you? You're never going to think about it again in your life, and suddenly you go, what am I doing with my life? I must stop. Anyway, it is World Social Media Day today.

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0: 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We are back in the 90s. 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
0: 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Where calls are charged at the standard rate, you've got to be over 18. All the rules for our network comp are on the website. And they are closing at 5 this Friday, after which Kate Thornton is going to pull out one number. Call that number. Sorry, croaky. Hopefully it's going to be your number and she's going to give you £750,000. Oh my goodness. It's going to happen to somebody, so make sure your number's in play by texting play to 65115.
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It's Tuesday afternoon across the UK. 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With the best mix of 90s classics for you. And a club classic from Live and Joy, Don't Stop Moving. M People on the way very shortly. Right now, Picture of You, Boyzone.

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1: The top story is this hour. The Prime Minister has announced what he's called a game-changing investment into defence. After months of argument, Sir Keir Starmer's confirmed the government will spend an extra £15 billion by scrapping some road and energy projects. The money is far short of what many military figures say is needed to keep the country safe. Former senior Ministry of Defence and NATO official Nicholas Williams thinks, while good, it's a risk.
2: The delay in agreeing the defensive investment plan costs money and costs our reputation, in effect, but among our allies.
1: A man's appeared in court charged with attempted murder over disorder in Belfast. 29-year-old Christopher McLaughlin was arrested yesterday over incidents in which homes and a glider bus were set on fire earlier this month after a knife attack. And warnings for thunderstorms and rain have been issued for parts of the UK before temperatures could reach 30 degrees again by the weekend. Large parts of Northern Ireland and central Scotland will see the brunt of the wet weather.
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1: Possibly thundery in the north, patchy rain in the southeast of England. Elsewhere, mostly cloudy with some brighter spells. That's the latest. I'm Louise Easton.
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having a good Tuesday afternoon. Whether you're chilling out at home, driving somewhere, sitting there at work with the radio on nice and loud, Neil Fox here. Late lunch, early drive. Every day we do this between 2 and 6. 4 hours of fun and the best mix of classics from the 90s. With Baby Bird, You're Gorgeous, Hideaway and Delay.

the best songs from one of the greatest music decades with EMF Unbelievable and Get Your Rocks Off Baby, Primal Scream. Foxy here, Drive Time on Tuesday afternoon. And some big shocks in the World Cup if you have been following it. So Germany have been eliminated in the round of 32. Didn't even make the last 16. Germany out on penalties. Paraguay ended up winning 4-3 on pens. Also, the Netherlands are out. Lots of people were predicting that they could end up being winner. No, they were beaten again on pens by Morocco. So Morocco out. That happened earlier today. Cote d'Ivoire and Norway are playing tonight, 6 o'clock. France against Sweden. That's going to be a good game at 10 o'clock tonight. I think I'm going to stay up and watch that one. Then tomorrow, early morning, Mexico, Ecuador. And then 5 o'clock tomorrow, it's the biggie. It's England against the Democratic Republic of Congo. Now, clearly, I want England to win the World Cup. Clearly, 60 years of hurt and all that. Wouldn't it be brilliant? But if England aren't going to win, I'd kind of love someone who's never won the World Cup to win. Interesting watching some of the African nations teams playing. I think they've been a real surprise. Japan, sadly, out. Last minute winner. I thought they were going to beat Brazil, but a last minute winner, they lost 2-1. A pretty amazing scene. So if you've seen

0: I'm Gonna Get You, Baby, Bizarre Inc. Foxy here on Drive Time. Jess has got in contact from Suffolk. Didn't say where in Suffolk. It's a big place. Actually, I haven't been to Suffolk for years. Norfolk, many times, but Suffolk, no. Everyone's saying Southwold and all those kind of places down on the coast are absolutely gorgeous. I've got to do it this summer. I really have. Anyway, thank you for your suggestion. Is there any chance of playing The Sweetest Thing by U2 for a special reason? And it's for Rob. Yeah, and it's coming next.
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You're certainly in the right place. Foxy here. Drive Time. 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With U2 and the Wanna Dies and the You and Me song. And come on, Ice Ice Baby, Vanilla Ice.

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0: classics on this afternoon. Robin S. Show Me Love. Coming up before 5 o'clock this afternoon, cast Lionel Richie, and I'm going to try and squeeze in the Spin Doctors as well with another brilliant forgotten 90s classic.
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0: You know, I'm excited again, potentially, because you could win 750,000 quid and all you have to do is get your number in the draw. 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Got to be over 18. All the rules for this network comp are on the website. Lines are closing at 5 this Friday, 3rd of July, amazingly. £750,000 straight into your account after the call. If you get that call, text play to 65115. You know then you are in that draw.
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Spin Doctors there with a Forgotten 90s classic. We always end up playing two Princes, of course, but they did have more than one song. They're a very successful band. Little Miss Can't Be Wrong, a Forgotten 90s classic suggested by Jeremy. Thank you very much indeed. Didn't say where you're from, Jeremy, but you are sitting at work at the moment. If you could say hello to Tom and also to Gerald, no problem at all. They're also 90s fans. Nice to hear it. Nice to have you listening, fellas.

0: of a great sweep of 90s classics. We are Nation 90s with the Spin Doctors, Lionel Richie, You Are My Destiny, and the brilliant cast, and Guiding Star. Hope you're having a good Tuesday afternoon. I'm here every day between 2 and 6. Late lunch, early drive. 6 o'clock tonight, Trevor Marshall's going to be along. And at 10 o'clock tonight, Mark Franklin here with his chilled 90s playlist.
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5: The top stories this hour. Government departments are having to reduce budgets by 1% to pay for an increase in defence spending. Road and energy projects are being scrapped as an extra £15 billion is promised to future-proof the armed forces. Military chiefs say the amount is far short of what's needed to keep Britain safe. A boy believed to be 13 has died after being pulled out of open water at London's Royal Victoria Dock. Emergency services were called to Silvertown Way yesterday afternoon. In sport, there's been another British winner in the first round of Wimbledon, with Arthur Ferry beating Damir Druma to progress. He joins Katie Swan as the only other Brit to win so far at this year's championships. Later, seven-time champion Serena Williams returns to SW19 after 4 years away. And Britain's longest-serving female prisoner is set for release after the parole board decided she no longer poses a risk to the public. Maria Pearson, who's now 70 and from Hartlepool, murdered her ex-boyfriend's new partner in 1986.
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5: Showers continuing into tonight. Some locally heavy but clearing overnight. Tomorrow expect a mix of sunshine and showers. That's the latest. I'm Louise Easton.
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0: Always the best mix of songs, one of the great music decades. Foxy here on Drive Time with Robbie and Westlife and Ace of Base and Sybil, When I'm Good and Ready. Strike and Five and the Blue Tones coming up very shortly. Have you any suggestions of forgotten 90s classics or songs just from the 90s maybe you went out and bought and you loved and you haven't heard us play? Then get in touch. Let's see if we can get it on for you. 07740 9385. Hello to Tamsin, who's got in contact with us this afternoon from just outside Bath. Hello, Tamsin. I'm at work this afternoon. I found you guys. My mate Dave recommended you.
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House of Pain and Jump Around. We are Nation 90s, June 30th, last day of June. How can it be July tomorrow? That's ridiculous. That means we're halfway through the year. Did you realise today is Asteroid Day? Yeah, it's observed annually on this day. It's the United Nations sanctioned day of public awareness of the risks of asteroid impacts. Ooh. Our mission, this is from their website, clearly I'm reading, is to educate the public about the risks and the opportunities of asteroids year-round. Now, I'm a little bit confused. I kind of understand the risks. A dirty grey asteroid flying through space at gazillion miles an hour crashes into Earth. We know it's had some problems in the past, right? So I get the risks. What exactly are the opportunities of asteroids? I'm not really sure on that one. Maybe I need some more education. Maybe that's what the day is all about. Or maybe if you're an asteroid expert, could you just let me know, what are the actual benefits, the opportunities arising from a dirty grey asteroid smashing into Earth? If you could let me know in simple language, that'd be good.

0: What a great set of tunes this afternoon. Although I say it myself. Tom Jones and the Cardigans, Burning Down the House. Snap and Rhythm as a Dancer. George Michael with a classic coming up in just a moment. And I'm definitely going to squeeze in a very cool song by UB40 before six and before Trevor Moore.
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0: So if you were to win 750,000 quid this Friday, I wonder what the first thing you would spend your new earnings, your newfound wealth on. I know exactly what I'd get, but we'll talk about that another time. You can always let me know, by the way. 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That's the most important thing. Then we can talk about all the fun we can have with it another time. 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

0: Now, the great sweep of 90s classics, George Michael and UB40, followed by the slightly barking mad but brilliant KLF and Tammy Wynette and Justified and Ancient. Thank you for listening this afternoon. Trevor Marshall's on the way. I'm back tomorrow at 2. I wish you a lovely Tuesday evening.
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13: The top stories this hour. Government departments will have to cut capital budgets by 1% to pay for an increase in defence spending. Some road and energy projects are being scrapped too, as an extra £15 billion is set aside to future-proof the military. John Healey, who resigned as defence secretary in a row over funding, says more needs to be done.
14: Threats are still growing. Demands on defence are still rising in this dangerous world. And today's step means that we will be spending as a nation 2.7% of GDP on defence in 2030, the date that NATO now warns we could face a Russian attack.
13: A murder investigation has been launched after a 22-year-old man died in West London. Police were called to Hounslow in the early hours of this morning following reports of a stabbing. And in sport, after 4 years away, seven-time champion Serena Williams is back in action at the All England Club. Katie Swan, Arthur Ferry and Jacob Fernley are through to round two, but 13 British players have been knocked out in the first round.
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13: Showers continuing into tonight, some locally heavy but clearing overnight. Tomorrow expect a mix of sunshine and showers. As the latest, I'm Louise Easton.
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16: Well, thank you, Foxy. He's back with you tomorrow afternoon from 2. This is Trev on this Tuesday night with the best variety of 90s hits right here in Nation 90s. Got some Blur, the brilliant Shania Twain coming up soon as well. But first up, 1997, it was... This album was nuts. White on Blondes and Say What You Want, Put Your Arms Around Me, Insane, Black Eyed Boy. The big songs were on there, including Halo. And we'll kick things off with this tonight in Nation 90s, Texas. Texas.

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0: Yes Club. Bring it all back on Nation 90s, the best variety of 96 with Trev with you through till 10 tonight. How are you getting on, by the way, getting tomorrow off early in terms of finishing work so you can see the game tomorrow night? It kicks off at 5. So how are you and the boss getting on with working that one out? You look a bit peaky, or you look a bit, or you don't look very well. I wonder how many people will phone in sick tomorrow just to get a little bit of time off at the end of the day tomorrow. Good luck. Right, Michael Bolton and Blackstreet plays next right here at the station and plays the best variety of 90s hits.
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ATB on Nation 90s, the best variety of 90s hits. Here's a band, by the way, in the 90s, they were originally called Sweet Children, but then they thought, you know what, that doesn't sound rocky enough. We'll change it to Green Day on Nation 90s.

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0: That's Pretty Woman and Sleepless in Seattle, to be returned by tomorrow night. Oh, and please remember to rewind the tape.
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Such a good song, Sabrina and Peace on Nation 90s, the best variety of 90s hits. Seems like the Americans have fallen in love with soccer, with football. Apparently, 84% of the country have watched at least a little bit of the World Cup over in America, Mexico and Canada. And it seems, well, we're off for another heatwave next week in the 30s again. Nation 90s, the best variety of 90s hits. Tuesday evening, got Lenny Kravitz coming up, but first of all, James and the wonderful She's a Star.

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2: The top stories at this hour. Sakir Starmer says an extra £15 billion investment in defence will mean the UK will be ready to fight Russia if we're attacked in 2030. Road and energy projects will be cut to pay for military equipment and jets, as well as investing in drone warfare. Labour MP Tam Desi, who chairs the Commons Defence Committee, is still worried.
3: We don't still have a clear pathway to reach 3% of GDP, and also a lot of the investment seems to be backloaded beyond 2030.
2: The Health Secretary has told the Commons that NHS maternity failures are on a scale that shames our society. Families whose children were harmed or died have renewed their calls for a statutory public inquiry, arguing a new report into what went wrong is not sufficiently independent. And in sport, Gerald Kwanza has been ruled out of England's World Cup last 32 game against DR Congo tomorrow. Fellow defender Rhys James is also unavailable due to a hamstring injury.
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2: Showers continuing into tonight. Some locally heavy but clearing overnight. Tomorrow expect a mix of sunshine and showers. As the latest, I'm Louise Easton.
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0: Loving the Lightning Seeds on Nation 90s, the best variety of 90s hits. I'll tell you what's marvellous. When Wimbledon printed their menus today for a certain bar at Wimbledon, and they put the wine at half price than it normally would be, and they honoured the price because they had to. They told you. Anyway, they soon put that right. For about half an hour, though, everyone was saying, that's marvellous.
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0: 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Nation 90s, Tuesday night. On the best variety of 90s hits. On the way for you next, by the way, one of my favourite bands, Depeche Mode, had a massive album in 1990 called Violator. It was the Brit Single of the Year as well in this year. Depeche Mode, Enjoy the Silence. It plays next.
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Bare Naked Ladies and 1 week on Nation 90s. I'm out of breath after singing that song. This is Trev on Tuesday night. How would you like to grab yourself £750,000 on Make Me a Winner? 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Maybe you can update the car. Nice holiday. By the end of the week, could be yours on Nation 90s.

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It starts with 19 and ends with 90s. 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

OMD, brilliant, sailing on the seven seas on Nation 90s. Roberta has breakfast for you in the morning when you wake up from 6. Foxy gets you home from 2 tomorrow afternoon. And here's a man called Orville, although he changed his name to Shaggy on Nation 90s.

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0: back to back, proving we play the best variety of 90s hits. Weezer, Buddy Holly and Todd Terry, Something Going On. This is Drev on Tuesday night. Maybe you just stumbled across us. Well, listen, welcome to the party. Thank you for choosing us. 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

0: back to back. Slam Dunk Defunk on Nation 90s, the best variety of 96. The best thing about this great decade of music is you know all the words, you sing along. And I guarantee on the way for you, he was a big lad with a big voice. Heavy D and the Boys plays next right here.
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when you weren't laughing at Joey or Kramer. You are probably cranking up this one. 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

Beverly Knights and The Greatest Day on Nation 90s, the best variety of 90s hits. Sometimes it does not work out when you're working with your wife or your husband or your partner. It's really quite hard. But on the other side of that, when it works out really, really well. In 1993, Sweet Harmony was recorded from the album Conscience. And it was delivered, produced, written by husband and wife duo John Marsh and Helena Marsh. Got together with a guy called Steve Waddington and had a huge hit on their hands. We love this, Nation 90s, The Beloved and Sweet Harmony.

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If it's 90s, we've got it. 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

there, and the Shoop Shoop song on Nation 90s, the best variety of 90s hits. Tonight, by the way, from 10, Mr. Chill himself, Mark Franklin, will send you to sleep on Nation 90s Chills, giving you the best chill-out songs to send you into a deep slumber. And let's warm you up for that now, shall we? With a song written by Richard Marx about a made-up town somewhere in the middle of America. Although eventually he found a hazard, a real hazard, and went there and recorded the video. This is Hazard, Richard Marx, on the best variety of 90s hits, Nation 90s.

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is the original. I love you, baby. On Nation 90s, the best variety of 96. Thank you for your ears. Really appreciate it. I'm back with you tomorrow afternoon from 6. Have a good night tonight. And you will do with Mark Franklin on Nation 90s Chilled in the next 10 minutes. But first up, here's Freddie Mercury. Sometimes

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0: 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Enter now and win a life-changing amount on Friday. 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

Tuesday evening, you are listening to Nation 90s. And Chilled 90s is on until midnight tonight. Thank you, Trevor. Catch you tomorrow. I'm Mark Franklin. It was Go West and Annie Lennox starting us off this evening. And now, Michael Bolton.

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It's how we roll here, Sunday through Thursday, showcasing the softer side of a fantastic decade for music. I'm Mark Franklin. After On

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I absolutely love this tune. It's by Deep Forest and it's called Sweet Lullaby. You just heard that play on Chilled 90s from Nation 90s. On Friday this week, this lady releases her long-awaited new album, Confessions 2. It's Madonna from her Ray of Light album. This is Frozen.

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This is Nation 90s, and that was the Stereophonics and Hurry Up and Wait. It's chilled 90s until midnight. I'm Mark Franklin. Thank you for rounding off your Tuesday here with me. Spice Girls are next, and this is Viva Forever.

Great collab this. Elton John with Marcy Detroit from Shakespeare's Sister. Ain't nothing like the real thing on Chilled 90s from Nation 90s. Next, the debut hit for Curtis Stigers.

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Thank you so much for joining me this evening here on Nation 90s. I'm Mark Franklin. I hope that you've enjoyed tonight's chilled 90s. We will do it all over again tomorrow night from 10. That was George Michael, and we're going to play out tonight with Wet, Wet, Wet, If I Never See You Again.

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